0: County from 260 Squad.
1: 260 Squad.
0: With River Rescue's last update, we're just going to deploy and head down. It's not that far from Sharpsburg Marina. I'll give you an update whenever we get to the boat.
1: Copy, 260 is deploying.

0: South 264. Truck, good. Yeah, Chief, is there anywhere special you want us to go, or you want us to just come down there with you?
1: If you want to just come down to the riverfront, pull behind the rescue, and there's PFDs on there if you guys need them.
0: At 10-4.
2: Squad County. We haven't had an acknowledgement from 149. Do you want us to fill them?
3: No, we should be good on the fill right now. We're just going to go down and make contact, and then I'll give you a better update when we get down there.
2: Copy.
0: County from 264 Chief.
2: 264 Chief.
1: Yeah, I'll be out at the riverfront with the rescue. I'll...
2: T-64 Chief on scene. Did you have something else?
1: Yeah, kind of have to survive, and I'll hold the riverfront post here while 260 tries to make contact.
2: Copy.

0: 4, Chief County.
1: Gad County.
0: Fireboat made contact. They're going to tow back the vehicle to the marina. River Rescue is also on scene now.
1: Yes, copy. Are they sufficient then? We can return units here.
0: We'll check.

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1: Go ahead, Chief.
0: 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If you guys want to just stand by, I believe dispatch is checking if they are good or not.
1: That's received. We'll just stay here at the marina until we can confirm.

0: 64 Chief County.
1: County head.
0: Pearl River Rescue, they're good with their resources.
1: I just copy. You can show all units back in. Command terminated, 260, you copy?
2: Yeah, we copy, thanks.
0: All units back in, 2009.

responder detail E2, at Locust Hill Drive, Unit Delta, and for a 30-year-old female, having a seizure, hit her head, had rescue meds, but still not responsive. 315 QRS respond on MS 2018.

Hill E0 to Bethany Drive in Shaler for a 28-year-old female, not conscious, is breathing, possible overdose. 149 QRS, respond on North 2040.

for commercial fire alarm from the pole station, 460 Road and Harmer, Treetop Company, 315, respond on North Fire 2, 2045.

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0: command from deputy.
1: Man, go ahead.
0: The crew over here, they weren't going to be anywhere near any of the pole stations there up and walk.
1: It's probably going to be the same thing we first wanted to do the last time we were here at time.
0: Yeah, they said they were working on the sprinkler.
1: Okay. Connie, next one.
2: Go ahead. Affirmative. Possibly the same issue last time I worked on the sprinklers in the other building.
1: Affirmative. Michelle, you're back in. 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

The National Weather Service has a severe thunderstorm warning for northwestern Allegheny County until 2200 hours. Again, the National Weather Service has issued a severe thunderstorm warning for northwestern Allegheny County until 2200 hours. 2112. County clear. 2112.

just wanted to tell you 1158 Middle Road Extension, West Deer, where a 75-year-old female fell, hit her head, responding normally. 290 QRS, responding to EMS 2128.

first response detailing to 1015 McCall Drive, West Deer, for a 14-year-old male who's threatening to harm himself and is out of control, violent towards others. 290 QRS, respond North UMS, page for the police, 2113.

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transformer that is arcing, no flames or smoking. Area of Belisario Pizza at 1710 Duncan Avenue, McCandless. 188 Rosano North, Fire 7, 2146.

0: reports of a transformer arcing with no smoke seen. Area Belisario's Pizza, 1710 Duncan Avenue, McGambler, Station 188, Texas Station, respond North Fire 7, 2151.
1: County, you got to send them at the 188 SM2.

0: Panda 2, just stand by the station. I'll be in a second. Johnny, if you got him, put on gain lights list, and also advise our police they're going to need generators for the traffic lights at Duncan and Peebles.
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1: 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Do you have a keyboard or maintenance

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Officer Beth on it. 148, Sheriff.

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calling LG-13, Alpha Drive, 50-year-old male. Keep the following instructor said. From the head. We're in IQ, DMS, 455.

units on this channel be advised. The National Weather Service has issued a severe thunderstorm warning. Thunderstorm warning for eastern Allegheny County until 0800. Once again, the National Weather Service has issued a severe thunderstorm warning for northeastern Allegheny County until 0800. 720.

dispatch responder detail for an E1567 Ultra Bellevue, 64-year-old female. 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

0: 339, this is the one.
1: Copy, assistant. 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We've got between those two locations. 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

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In the intersection of Wyland Center, it's actually Wyland and Center, Center in the Lake, Hampton Times. So, Station 329, 310, respond North Far Ups 2, 740.

ran out of system. All right. Another call says it's starting to catch the yard on. Do you want me to fill?

0: Not at this time, County. We'll be in momentarily.
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transformer on fire at 2006 Middle Road, Indiana Township. 174 alerted response.

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0: Francis 1, I believe Duquesne Lights on scene at this Lake Avenue address. I'm going to go talk to him.
1: Gracie.

for a Parsons elevator. Going to be Harmony and Hearts Run, 3450 Hearts Run Road in Township. Station 170 alerted, respond North Fire Ops 2. It's

0: tan light has the wires on. He's going to clear the road. I'm going to go check center and wire to confirm there's no issue.
1: Freeze. County Station West 74, we received those calls. Be on the road here momentarily.

0: Chief. I'm on scene at Hartron.
1: Okay, Chief, be advised. Looks like the elevator's stuck on the floor. Part two.
0: Okay, copy that.
2: We're going to run by the transformer, and we'll be down to Hartron in a minute.
1: .174, be advised, other detail, it's a fire alarm off, LP2 Ola, 3405 Arch Run. Do you want that filled?
0: County, we have a power in the area. Yeah, you can fill that with 1 and 2.

0: 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Station 172 alerted. Respond North Far Ops 2801.
1: County, rescue engine 174. Road with 4 reporting that a wire's down call.
0: Steve, 801.

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0: Ranger 174, go.
1: All right, there's a tree on the horse. 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There's nothing we can do. We're going to clean the debris off the road, 2006 middle. You want to notify Duke, and then we'll head down to check IP. We're going by to Harmony.

County. 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They have one high tech down also.

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Yeah, Chief. All right, Harmony, I'm going to request the full fire alignment down here. We also have a heavy electric motor and a little bit of smoke in the kitchen. I believe some type of issue back there.

for reports of wires down in the roadway glowing red. Field Club Road, Timberlane Drive in O'Hara. Station 157, 111, spot on North Fire 3887.

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1: 157, engine 1808.
0: Donnie from Hartwood Command. A piece was clear according to our police department. We're going to be working down here at Harmony Hartsfront. This situation stabilized.

Avenger 174 to shoot. Do you want us to go back, or do you want us to go to the standpipe? 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Okay, you cut out. 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Okay. Proceed to the back to the kitchen area of the next engine 174.

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1: Copy, 8-10.
0: County 157, Engine 1's out in the area. Okay, we got them fully evacuated. Incident is resolved. We're going to be working right now. There's a smoke in there. And no sprinkler has activated.
1: Hey, Chief, got out of bed. Said the occupants out of the elevator. You still have a smoke condition with sprinklers?
0: Correct, Connie. It's probably going to be resolved to an electric do or some type.

0: County, 172, Lieutenant Fire 2.
1: Go ahead, Lieutenant.
0: We had this call at Harmony.
1: Yeah, I want to respond. You're initially on LP2 as a fill, so I did recommend you for the Smith building at the Harmony Arch Run.
0: That's received.
2: Johnny from Harmony Command.
3: I believe this incident here is getting stabilized pretty.
4: 111 ends in 1 en route with 2.
3: In the kitchen, no, but nothing else in the building. No sprinklers activated, so we're going to.
1: County 157, engine 1.
5: Engine 1.
1: We drove up and down Field Club. 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
1: Okay.
0: 57, engine 1.
1: Good.
6: I'm going to drive up into the forest at Timber Ridge Road. It might be up there instead of Timber, this one down here.
1: Copy, let us know.
3: For canceling it, PCO will police that verified that being a false.
1: Yeah, affirmative.
3: Okay,

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We have a crew of three if you still like to respond.

0: roof to 174, Chief.
1: Go ahead.
0: Johnny, we're going to have the maintenance take off the cover of this unit up to make sure that nothing internally is going on. The readings from outside are cool, but we're going to check the inside.
1: Yeah, that should be done.

0: County 157 assistance. Bay John Peel Club Road. There's nothing up here as well. We'll be back in service.
1: Okay, 820.

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1: That's received. Hey, roof to 174.
0: Go ahead.
1: The maintenance man is going to be looking for you. He said that he had an apartment on the far side of the building that had an alarm.

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1: A-25. 170 from 262,
0: what do you need from us?
1: Can pull around sightsee of the building.

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1: Copy.

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0: Hey, Rick, Keith is requesting a unit back at 2006 middle, I guess. Tree fell down now. They need some assistance. I don't know if you can break somebody free or somebody else out.
1: I'll break somebody free here.
0: Okay. 832.
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1: Direct call to station. Our wire is down. Call on Seal Club. Might be the other end near Hickory Hill. We're going to check it out now. No need to dispatch. We'll advise.
0: Copy.
2: Squad's going to be going up the middle road.
0: Okay, 32.

0: 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Switch over to Fire 3.
1: Yeah, that's fine, 262.
0: County from Harmony Command.
1: Harmony Command.
0: Yeah, this is basically an odor call. We're trying to track down where that smoke come from right now. Things stabilized here, so we'll be down here for a while.

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1: Engine 1.
0: Nothing found. You can clear it out.
1: Okay, just be advised, I opened the original card, if that's okay.
0: Copy, you can close it out, thank you.
1: Alright, 841.

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McCully Road is going to be closed from Short Street to Topnik Drive until further notice. No emergency vehicle access at 840.

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1: Go ahead.
0: Johnny, it looks like we've isolated it to an exhaust motor up on the roof. It looks like the motor's burned out. We're getting some high readings on it. The two maintenance guys are aware of it, and I think they're going to handle it.
1: 262 squad on thing. From Harmony Command.
2: Harmony Command.
1: I don't know if you copied that direct or not, did you?
2: Yeah, Chief, something about the motor. I'll be out.
1: Okay. We'll be gathering the crews to go back in service shortly.
2: Okay, 48.

responder detail, BD Exxon 1003 Freeport Road, Harbor Township, for a 60 female fall back injury. 318 QRS alerted, EMS response 902.

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1918 Trace, Ross Township, unknown age male, reported to be suicidal. No other information, police responding. 247 QRS alerted, North EMS response, 918.

on the channel be advised. Special attention 103. Chatsworth will be closed from Erdner until further notice. And emergency vehicles will have access. And Chatsworth will be closed from Erdner to Sedalia until further notice. No emergency vehicles will have access.

lines arcing intersection at Yorkshire Towers Run Road in Harrah Township. The stations 157, 111, north fire up street, 922.

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0: If you guys want to hold in station for now, that's fine. We haven't found anything on Powers Run. We're just going to double check on Yorkshire and probably be clearing here in a minute.
1: Repeat.
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0: Good.
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0: Copy. We have nothing visible on Powers Run. We're going to pull down Yorkshire and double check.

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Connie, 172. Go ahead. All right, actually now, police, you can take a disregard on that fire alarm.

0: 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Police are on scene. 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

0: 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It's going to be a sprinkler water flow alarm, 5375 Richland Mall, 241 second alert. 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
1: County 185, it's just in that scene. We've got a large tree down, hanging on wire. I'll give you a pole number in a second.
2: Fire, police. I'm in service.
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0: 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There was a sprinkler room that they were working on.
1: K-9 truck, we're on scene. We're going to go around back.
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0: County 315 deputy, I'll be arriving. I'll be assuming for Torres commandment.
1: Copy, 315 deputy, arriving on scene, assuming command 10-11.
2: 216 rescues are up.
1: 10-11.
0: 4101 on scene, we're terminal.
1: Okay, when they went, that's confirmed false.
2: 10-4.
3: L1 from 2-10. I talked to Zamaya's property. He said to be in test mode till noon, just so you know, for future calls here this today.
1: Okay.
4: 315 rescue on one.
1: Copy, 315 rescue 10.
4: Deputy from the rescue.
0: Okay, the tractor is empty, was struck by the train. There are no leaks found on the train. You can hold this assignment, 315 rescue and myself.
1: Cal units responding to Freeport and Pearl per command on scene. Now retiring with the exception of 315 rescue, though everyone will know. No entrapment at 10:20.
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1: I'm going to go ahead and put 185 engine 2 on that.

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Okay, 3 Special Services, copy in. 29, I copy you.

0: 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To 172, this is your second alert on fire ops to the 1020. 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
1: John, report command.
0: Report road command.
1: 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They're going to have injuries. They have minor damage to their front end.
0: Okay, 1020. Johnny, one line rescue, engine one. 111 rescue, good.
2: We'll be on Freeport Road, fires around trying to clear a storm drain, road flooded.
0: Okay, 1021. 290 rescue, not at 1021.

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Copy that, thank you.

0: All 172 units per PD. 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
0: We're covered. 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
0: Okay, all units for 47, 5, 9, 10 per 290. The oldest assignment is 290 only. You know, you can go back in at 1024.

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1: Copy 290, that 1027.

0: 15 rescue from deputy.
1: Good.
2: Deputy, he's answering on North Public.
0: 15 rescue from deputy, you're on public safety?
1: Yeah, good.
0: Okay, I was calling earlier.

0: Report, come in.
1: Come in, go ahead.
0: Okay, railroad cross from Blockdale Street, Cheswick, just before Denny Estates and Harmer are closed.
1: Okay, command, I got Denny Estates. What was the other?
0: Block

0: Johnny 228 Chief. Myself, 228 Rescue is going to be responding in the Kramer structure fire. You can show us en route.
1: Okay. Do you have a location? Because Butler hasn't called yet.
0: 20215 19.
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It was

0: 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And PD, be on this wire down. I'm going to divert the Cranberry call.
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And Encompass Rehab, Swigley, room 106, 351 Campaigning Road in Lake Township. 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It's going to be 309 and 307 QRS on EMS 1045.

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responder detail to a 208 Amherst Road, Shaler Township, 95, not alert. 261 QRS alerted, North EMS response, 1056.

0: 174 Chief. Gee, that alarm came in for 35 arch run. This time it says it's a stable wood. I'm assuming it's going to be LP2 wood.
1: Okay, we'll handle that investigate it. Dispatch 1721, just hold this down.
0: Okay, 1057.
1: You could run a call for us also.
0: Racing.
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1: Go ahead, Connie.
0: All right, police, we're on said maintenance. They're on scene working on the set.
1: See that? I'm here now. I'm going to have a little discussion.
0: Okay.

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1: Got you.
0: Yeah, I had a discussion with the alarm company, Don. 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
1: Okay, Chief, show you back in a

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0: 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County 34 Road, Command.
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0: Truck trailer's off the train tracks. They got it off the road. Working on their tow. He's going to be clear firing answer back in.
1: 11-20.

Report of trees and wires dying on the roadway, area of 1782 Old State Road, Pine Township. Station 228 alerted, North Fire Officer, or Correction 2 responded.

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0: That's copy.

0: 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State 15 alerted. 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
1: Go ahead. Can you guys shut it down? Springhouse Lane and Old State Road, please. And just have to turn around there. That's copy.
2: Down 8258 trucks in.
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2: 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It's low hanging in the front, 1506. There's no other issue. We'll be...
0: County Old State Road.
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0: We have a owner that lives right before the tree down, or after the tree down. Can we pull past?
1: Negative. Tree's blocking the road.
0: He's right before the tree down.

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0: 307, the rest is 309. You are with 258 truck deputy in 308.
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0: That's received, 1153.
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0: 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I'm en route to Broadway.
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2: 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There's a broken down car blocking traffic and his control arm snapped off.

0: County, Tucson Chief. I'm en route to Broadway.
1: That's copy, Chief.
2: Hey, can you PD down to South Ohio and 5? There's a broken down car blocking traffic and his control arm snapped off. County Central, you can let them know I'm using my POV right now as a blocker in traffic.
1: That's copy.
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0: County, Sunset Command. All right, we're going to hold it to 58 truck, 308 engine, one patient being transported for being overcome by a plate destructor. Just the units that are on scene and en route.
1: Holding the units on scene and en route. Generate due to PTM, limited. That's copy. One story, nothing showing. Let's see.
2: Told to myself, it's going to be a cooking incident.
1: Proceed.

0: 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Command time rated.
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1: I'm going to notify the township to clean this up, no need.
0: That's received for township, no need for fire, 1201.

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To bring road closed signs and head to Bakerstown at Old State, that would be helpful.

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0: lot of time, Chip. 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I don't think you're needed.
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0: Hey, this is 241 Station 1. I believe we have been disregarded, and road crew is going to clean this up. Did you hear that?
1: That is a

monitored until 2:30 high tier forms dropped their township. 86 female with back pain. 290 QRS alert on North EMS at 1218.

0: 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Already notified Public Works. They're going to be coming, but I'm going to control till they get here.
1: Okay, Chief, you want a separate card for that?
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0: squad, engine 1, 228. If you guys can put a sign up and phones on your end and shut it down, you guys are free to leave.
1: That's
0: County 228, engine 1. Duquesne lights on, turned over to them, all units back in service. Road's going to remain closed until tree gets cut up.
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County 216, that's it. Okay. 31 work on the air. Number 5 put on test, trailer completed, we're back.

0: 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All fires are clear. Command terminated.
1: Copy 13.
0: T-20 Chief, just a clarification, that's the 1780 Old State Road. I'm going to still be on scene on 20.

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0: Sir, fire alarm activation. It's going to be 700 Mile Royal. We'll be on the cliff volunteer fire department. While dispatching, they contacted us via phone, so it was set off due to burnt food. There's no issue there. The station is 264-149-261-259-262-260. Do you respond? Fire 3 at 1345.
1: Guy 264 system.
0: Okay.
1: I'll be in route to the station. You can just hold it off. I believe it's going to be false.
0: Yeah, your president called in. I guess he was cooking and it set off. We didn't get proper code. I'll just disregard everybody and you can confirm.
1: Yeah, that's fine.
0: All units alerted for fire alarm at Thundercliff. You can stand down. They'll confirm it's a false at 1346.

First responder, detail 7 Tally Drive, Ross Township, for a 46 overdose. I know not, he talked, he's conscious and breathing. 247 QRS, North EMS, 1349.

0: what you called.
1: Yeah, I was wondering if you could sort out incident 88 North Jackson at a big residence, neighbor calling in possible condition, 108 entrance and route.

0: County, Benson. Found a broken hose bib at the house, shut off to it. We're back in.
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0: 103 is on, County.
4: County 103 is the same traffic.
0: Okay, so we got nothing, just a warm light fixture, that's about it.
4: One or three assistant to 148.
2: Yeah. Chief.
4: Hey, could you head over to that other call we got at 416 Orchard Avenue for that welfare check?
2: If you copy direct, can you send us a notification for that, please?
3: Copy.

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0: Johnny, well...
1: All right, multiple units. Was someone calling from
0: County, one of the is going to be clear of Center Avenue. We're headed to Orchard.
1: Understood.
2: County, 140 and engines out.
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1: Go ahead.
3: There is an ongoing issue with light. It was disconnected. They were advised not to hook it back. You can show all my units clear of mirror and at the Orchard Avenue.

0: 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We're sufficient.
1: Copy. Can you copy that direct?
2: Copy.
1: Mercury System 28 Rescue. You guys can go ahead and they got entry.

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1: 148 engine.
0: Police have it. We're clear.
1: RAC 1543.

0: 457, Captain.
1: Captain, go ahead.
0: Yeah, we're going to have a power line coming from a transformer hanging down. I don't have a pole number for this particular pole, but it's right on 206 Field Club Ridge.
1: Copy. Is that Duke Hamley?
2: County 11, engine 1.

0: hanging down. I don't have a pole number for this particular pole, but it's right on 206 Field Club Ridge.
1: Copy. Is that Duke Hanley?
2: County 11, engine 1 in round 5.

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1: Captain.
0: We just notified Duquesne Light. There's really not much we can do here.
1: Don't worry, say, don't call them now.
0: Copy, thank you.

0: 157 Calhoun County. Is that wire low enough that it's endangering people, or is it up higher?
1: It's up high enough that it's not directly endangering, but it's just in some of the comm lines. Duke County's just going to want to have to come and check it, because we get more weather, it could become dangerous.
0: Oh, that's interesting. Thank you.
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1: Go ahead, Chief.
0: He says there's nothing you can do there. That's the return.

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It's supposed to be unlocked for somebody to walk out of their house. 642 6th Street in Oakmont, 16, respond on fire 2, 1629.

large branch onto a power line. Wires on the ground. No smoke or flames visible. 9341 High Meadow Road, McCandless. Stations 186, 187, respond North Fire, 1630.

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0: First Responder Detail 80, 1673 Buckley Creek Road for a 32-year-old female. Had 8 seizures in the past hour with my 309-307 West EMS 841.
1: County 182.
2: Good.
1: The tree took a run off the house. If you can put a notification in the Verizon, that's off the roadway, there's no fire services.
0: I'd say 1641.

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0: for a male seen swimming in the creek behind Burger King, 909 Butler Street in Shaler. 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
1: County 262, this is someone staying at the Burger King. Do you have a location of the caller?
0: Stand by.
2: Bill, are you at Burger King or below the falls?
1: I'm at Burger King. If you want to go south on 8th, there was somebody over here looking on the phone, but they were pointing down. It's on the screen.
3: Lake County 262, something.

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1: Chief County, the description is going to be a white male in orange swim trunks, last seen near the waterfall.
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1: Chief County, the description is going to be a white male in orange swim trunks, last seen near the waterfall.
2: Hey, copy, I got visual on him standing in the middle of the creek, probably quarter mile down from the waterfall.

0: copy. Stand in the middle of the creek about a half mile from the waterfall.
1: Water appears to be about waist deep. It's moving pretty quick.
0: Copy. Water's about waist deep. Moving quickly.
1: Best access to the water at gas is going to be the waterfall, just south of the waterfall.
0: Copy, best access just south of the waterfall.
1: Dwayne, I'm out with them behind 845, trying to make their contact. Alright, if you can have them try to get to the shoreline and get a hold of the tree.

0: Dwayne. He just gave me a thumbs up that I'm good. Started walking away.
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0: Yeah, I said the same thing.
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6: Chief, we're being paid for water rescue in different areas. 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
5: No, you can divert. I've got a meter. I have a crew responding my

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0: County, 182.
1: 187-2, good.
0: Okay, confirm no readings in the house. They had a cleaning crew in here that was using some air in the basement. That's probably what triggered it. No, none of the other alarms were off. You can put me back in service.
1: It's for 100780 Oak Ridge Drive in McCann. We'll go back into service, 1708.

National Weather Service in Pittsburgh has issued a severe thunderstorm warning for northwestern Allegheny County until 1800 again. National Weather Service of Pittsburgh has issued a severe thunderstorm warning. Northwestern Allegheny County until 1800 hours, Allegheny at 17.

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1: 3 7

first respond to 1631 Ross Avenue in Springdale, Peru for an 83-year-old female fell. Unknown injury. Respond North EMS 1743.

all units on the channel, the road reopening. Special attention 185, Mingo Road is now reopened to all traffic. Again, Mingo Road is open to all traffic. County.

The National Weather Service in Pittsburgh has issued a flash flood warning for north central Allegheny County until 2045. Again, the National Weather Service in Pittsburgh has issued a flash flood warning for north central Allegheny County until 2045 hours. County clear 1746.

Sector requesting assistance to cut up a downed tree blocking the roadway at Warrendale Bank and Oak Creek Lane, Marshall Township. Station 115, respond on North Fire, 1750.

a male on cemetery walking Babcock, looks not alert, cemetery at Babcock Boulevard and Ross, 247 QRS. Respond, North Fire, or North EMS, 51.

National Weather Service in Pittsburgh has issued a severe thunderstorm warning for all of Allegheny County until 2045. Again, National Weather Service in Pittsburgh has issued a severe thunderstorm warning for all Allegheny County until 2045. County also 1852.

reason why 115 is on a tree down. We were never.

0: 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Station 185 on North Fire 2, 1753.
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for a tree down on Watches with wires down. No smoke or flames seen near 58 Bonnet Drive in Franklin Park. Station 58, respond North Fire 7, 1755.

0: for an electric pole that was knocked down by a tree, blocking all traffic near number 19 Richland Avenue in Westview, station 297, respond North Fire 3-1756. 5
1: Chief.
0: What do you expect, Chief?
1: Copy, all the tree down, blocked Warndale, Bain, and Tyburn Woods.
0: Fires and trees down. 99, Candless, 187, 186, 188, and the North Fire 7, 1756. Tyburn Drive. 158, Captain.
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1: Copy that. I'll be up to that. Captain will cover a Bonnet Drive.
0: Where is it?
2: Oh, 58 deputies in also.
0: Captain, go ahead.
2: You go to all 158 in.
3: Okay.
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what the thing happened. There is no number on the not going to be able to go down Richland from Springfield. We're going to loop around to Oakwood. Is that where it's at, the upper port? Get telephone pole

fire behind the house, power lines involved, 1516 Prince Andrew Court, Frank, 158, Fire 7, 1800.

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0: I see the police walking under it. County 297 Chief.
1: 297 Chief, good.
0: Hey, I don't see any trees, but there's a telephone pole completely sheared in half, a tree down across the roadway. You're going to need to make it a priority for Duke County.
1: I copy. Is 19 a good address for that?
2: Copy that. We're on our way to...

0: 听到你说不起。
1: 谢谢爸爸。
2: Investigate. I'm not sure this fire is able to remove the tree. I'll get it close.
0: Rescue truck and the engine company back. We need fire police to shut it down. There's a couple services ripped off the houses also. So obviously Duquesne light. And that won't be good.
3: Units ordered for 19 Richland Avenue, the Borough West, 2297, and the fire police, 1803.
2: Do you want to approach from Rob for me and just walk the road for now?
0: 1897, fire police.
2: Go ahead.
0: Barricades, Richland, Ridgewood. Richland and Oakwood, and we're going to need to block Frankfurt off about halfway up towards Richland.
2: Do not set up, you do copy.

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2: All units on the channel, be advised that Allegheny County 911 is now in storm mode operations again. 911 is now in storm mode operations. Keep non-priority area traffic to a minimum, 18 at 4.
0: County 157, I'll have the call.
2: Okay.
0: Hey, 1-8-1-4, and the officer, I'm trying to get a look. There's wires down with
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0: sounds like you have adequate resources there, say, available for other calls.
1: Hey, copy that. Yeah, 188. I want to come all the way down to the tree. 188 engine, come on.

0: County 115, Chief. I'll find deputy in an all race.
1: Route 2, Gas Road.
0: Wires and just burned off.
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0: In service, copy the slow response.
2: 46.
3: Chief, 187 engine. 187 Chief, go ahead. Chief, you still want us over there or you want us to... Yeah, there's adequate resources there, Norm. It sounds like they're the only way to maintain at the stations.

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1: 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Keep radio traffic.
2: 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Oh, let me look.
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3: 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That's at King John.
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0: County, 1048 Chief.
1: 1048 Chief.
0: Yeah, we got a live wire down in front yard of 104. Active burning right now. It's across the fence line. But if I do, can you let me say the address?
1: Thirsty.
0: Engine 1 from Chief 1 direct.
2: Engine 3, go.
0: Yeah, come on down and block the bottom part of Atlantic just prior to 104.
1: County 261.
2: Copy that. We'll split crews. Once the other truck gets here, they'll take engine 1 for another call.
0: That's copy.
1: Go ahead, Chief.
2: First priority is blocked.
1: Commercial fire alarm activation, Tapache.
3: Alright, copy that. I was not receiving anything from you at all. All broken.
2: Sorry, I was on direct. Richwood at Richland. I mean, your priority to block off. Cars keep trying to come down over the hill.
4: 10-4. I'm there in 2 minutes.
5: Truck 249, go ahead and make the notification to the DLC. Let them know that the...
0: Oh, what's your look?
1: You broke up. Repeat.
5: Yeah, my radio shut off. You can make the notification to the DLC. Let them know that the primary is wrapped around the telephone pole, like gas and high view. They're going to need to come out and fix it. You can show the truck clear.
1: Copy.
6: Okay, we have this handled if you want to go ahead and put yourself back in service, ready to respond.
0: Copy all. County, you can show 186 squad back in service.
6: That's right.
1: County.
0: Deputy from Chief, I'm copying you guys.
2: County, you can show 158 clear. All calls.
0: Guys, engine bound to Atlantic. If you just want to remain in quarters for the next possible incident.
2: Engine 3-0.

0: farci il cane.
1: Place 6 squad from command. Yeah, keep heading towards Ryman Road. Keep it. Ryman Road.
2: Down a little bit further and put yourself sideways. It's burning pretty good. We'll just watch it for a little bit until the power goes out.

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1: Stand by one. Three on wires, 107 Valley View, Ross, 253, along with the fire police, 518-13.
0: I'm going to go up to T&M, where it's a little safer in case it blows.
2: That's good.
3: Yeah, we're on scene. We got a tree.
2: How long is that? Going down towards St. Teresa. This dropped about a month ago.
1: I'm going out of five.
0: 297 Troop County. 297 Troop. Fire police, I have a scene myself and the truck will be clear. If there are any details inside of Westview from this point on, you can just dump them on the truck and myself and any for dispatch.
1: Copy. In Pittsburgh has issued a flash warning for all of Allegheny County until 2115. Again, the Weather Service in Pittsburgh has issued a flash flood warning for all of Allegheny County until 2115. County off HP.
2: Good.
4: Yeah, we chose to split the crew before we left. 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
2: You can remain available. We're just watching this thing. It keeps lighting off every once in a while. We're just waiting for power to trip in the area.

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0: Alright, I got multiple air calls in your area. Got a wire down Hemlock Hollow at Old Mill. 1421 Hemlock. For all wires down.
1: Alright, copy that. Show is clear of Berkshire. We're not finding anything up here. I'll start heading to Hemlock. Old Mill.
2: Road extension.

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1: Draws for a trail on Mars.
0: Okay, I'll head over that way.
2: One other truck, go ahead.

0: Okay. Cut back a little bit. I just want to make sure it wasn't anything involving the porch. If you see any exposures go off, let me know.
1: Copy. Downager, can I assist the one?
2: Go ahead.
1: Wildwood Road could be flooded. Minio's Pizza House. We could have a unit start to block the road here. It is going to be impassable at this time.
2: Yeah.
3: Alright, 3-5 on SS. Do you get started to Minio's?
1: Yeah, I'll get one going.
2: 7-9-1.
3: Good.
2: Please hit our tones out to go check that Hemlock Hollow. We got a tree down on Hunt Road and I cannot get through it this time.
3: For a tree across the front.
4: Hey, I got some moron walking down the street to us.
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0: Hey, you want to stop real quick?
2: It's going to be on top of two cam light wires as well.
0: The other street, they can walk through the backyards, but not down here.
2: Between Buckingham and the racket club there. No address.
5: Yes, sir.
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1: Main Street, tree down in the township.
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4: Alright, 111 Engine, we're clear, it's Patsy, we're going to be able to be here for the fire alarm.

0: flares off. Looks like it's going more towards the porch when your flares off.
1: Yeah, I'm seeing that also. It's just behind that one pine tree, right?
2: I got a large tree down blocking 9.
0: Yeah, we're going to look in the CAD notes and see if we can call that house, if that's the one I called it in or not. Let them know.
1: Yeah, somebody was inside walking around. They still have power, obviously, since everything's still flaring up.
3: Hello, man. Escalon.
4: 111 truck.
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0: Scotty 217, engine 1 on scene, Alta Via. County squad. I'm sorry, it's the only other pending call in a month that we don't have a unit as do we have any other working calls at this time? We're going to have Hunt Road closed at Buckingham and Hemlock Hollow, I believe.
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2: 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Nothing showing.

0: straight out blocking our roadway, looking at the street, Maryland Avenue, Millville, 191, fire street, 25.
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2: 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County 191, assist me heading into Mary, Maryland.
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0: down, a 241 cab. The Ascena, this tree down. 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
1: I don't know, I'm seeing one unit for it.
2: All right, 241 rescue,
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2: County 111 Assistant.
3: 111 Assistant.
2: By the Sunoco on Freeport Road, road flooded out.
3: Yeah, they're aware.
0: County 248 Engine 1.
3: 248 Engine 1.
0: Okay, at the end of Harding, wires pulled down, a house drop, but it's still connected, they still have power. Nothing blocking the road, and the lady said she had called Duquesne Light, so we're going to clear. Anything else for us?
3: Negative, you're clear for now.
4: We're coming up, Anderson.

0: 329 engine 2 from.
1: Further down center towards Inglemar Road. Looks like cable fiber. We'll confirm that for you. Andrew, just verify anything else up there. I think we have it down here. It's near Gold Plain.
0: Probably in about there. We got a couple other calls. Rockport, NC, and 400 Commonwealth. Need your assistance with tree down whenever you get it.
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2: Have you said there's a 110 route there?
3: Correct.
2: Received.
1: 127 is headset, 127 engine 3, we're about to go right by it.
3: Alright, check it out, engine 3, I'll divert and head to Easton. Unless you need me there.
4: So this is Marshall, you want to put 5 on this call?
2: Copy, come on, Earl, too.
1: Well, it is completely impassable past 6. Notify Verizon and Comcast. Negative, we're going to call now. Call number 457 over 5. That's 457 over 5. The lines are not on the runway. They're hanging low, but traffic can still proceed. You can put the fire apparatus back in service from this call. This is right at Center Oak and Golden Oak.
5: Mark's going to give her a call.
6: Call it. Tell them to remain inside the house. This is not going to be their power feed. This comes down Atlantic and ties into the gravel for St. Teresa's, and this is the people who school.
5: Going out with the
2: yep.
5: That's received.
2: Good.
5: Credit number included. 367 is about right in Dillbuck Township for a

0: That's a negative on the phone call there that didn't answer.
1: Okay. Yeah, they got a candle light in the window, and probably about a half hour ago, somebody was in there walking around. There's only one pickup and a silver car in the driveway.
2: It's going to be at that house address.
3: Okay, 329, it's just a mic off. Do you have any time to get in?
4: 216 Utility, Blanca Road, 707 Grand Avenue, for a tree down.
5: County Old Mill Road Command.
3: Go ahead.
5: Trees across the wires, pulled down, road closed sign up, and looks like the police were already here and cleared this.
3: Fire alarm activation. 1st floor smoke. 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
6: County from 217.
3: Go ahead.
6: Tree down, wires down, 73 Washington. Poll for your reference is the Victor Zulu 19 over 14.
4: County 216, Lieutenant.
3: Standby 1-315, County.
7: Deputy County, go ahead.
3: Police dispatch inquiring. Is the police with you on Main Street?
7: I'll ask. Standby.
1: There goes your ground.
0: Took it a while to fucking blow. I'm gonna back us up just a tad bit more.
1: Yeah, it didn't blow yet. That's the line swaying.
0: Rescue, go.
8: We're clear, Tawny Runway.
4: Engine 1 on direct. Anything for us down there, or should we head back to the station?
1: And spot up on Atlantic. This thing's feet away from a house and it's still arcing, so we might definitely have a fire hazard with the wind blowing here.
4: Copy, posting up on Atlantic.
8: Is the tree down with Freeport?
2: All units to be clear of a lead shit. Anything else pending for us?
3: Negative for.
2: Copy. Back in.
9: Chief, I'm going to need a holder for that building if you have one.

0: live wires. It's going to be in the front yard, 1515 Beach. Beach Street will be closed.
1: Okay, go up to the next street there, put caution tape across the road and shut it down.
2: County, just in case they need help.
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4: County, Chief. County 191, you can clear out Logan and Maryland, we took care of it.
5: Been warned up. I'm going to be heading to 400 Commonwealth. Engine 2 will be heading Rockford and Quincy.
2: County 157, assistant. Be advised, we're shutting down Fairview Road at Whispering Pines to Fair Oaks due to this arcing wire. I'm assuming you notified Duke and Light.
3: They were aware.
2: All right, copy that. You show 157 engine 1 now going to Easton call.
6: Chief, we don't have any contact
7: business. There's 270, Chief.
2: Okay. You want to make a phone?
7: See if we can get a key order.
2: I'll see what I can do.
8: Give me a second. I'm going to scoot down to the school to see if they have power, because that's their feed. And then we can just kind of rope the area off, because it's still hanging here by the driveway.
9: Copy. The house on the caddy corner from us still has power. It went out when that blew and then came back on like a couple seconds later.
8: Yeah, the last one that tripped, it was actually the ground feed, or I'm sorry, not ground, neutral. And the guy just walked right up there and disconnected it. But I believe that's one was power.
3: Copy the engine.

0: 是新加坡。
1: At that Beach Street Tree, 1600 block to West Penn Lit. Show me clear. We'll go back and block that off eventually. I just saw another tree down 1400 block of after I assist a public member here. I'll be back to with that one. I'll let you know.
2: Oh, I see, Tom.
3: County 157 at this, and go ahead.
2: All right, can I get you to start to Box Chapel High School? They're requesting fire for an unknown problem at the high school. SR is on scene.
3: Can't stop. 111.
1: Matt, you got me on direct.
3: Yeah, we got it.
2: 11, you have any available start to Box Chapel?
4: That's probably due to them not having any power. You can get a non-emergency.
3: County 157 assistance.
4: Engine 2, copy.
3: There was wires down on Easton.
1: Okay, is that a cable line or is it a...
2: Lightning that struck a telephone pole.
4: Cutting off the air. There's nothing else we can do.
2: Alright, Steve, I'll show you clear.

0: 217 engine, go ahead.
1: Well, that tree that was on wires at 15
0: in the yard by about 5.
1: Yeah, it's pretty.
2: Units hold the air.
3: Yeah, I'm just looking to see where that actually broke. It looks like it's probably about 14 feet up on the pole.
0: Then 115 FD1, you need any road closed signs down there at Bonnet?
3: The other section is laying in a driveway that's broken off, so it's in two sections.

0: 248 engine one's out at 816 Perry. Nothing evident. Two sides will be investigated.
1: All right.
2: Copy.
3: Press.
4: Engine three.
3: Got engine one.
4: If you guys can divert to that high school call, go ahead. I'm trying to make it that way. I can't get through anywhere.
5: Hey, Doc, I'm just going to go, Neil.
3: School
4: call.
1: Fox Chapel High School. Police are requesting you to
5: turn around.
1: They have some sort of electrical issue with a panel.
4: County 157, engine 1 climbs that. We're trying to make it that way.
1: Next.
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1: Copy.
4: County 157 is engine 1, just be advised, West Chapel Ridge Road to Easton is closed due to a large tree down.
6: County 1, engine, rescue engine 10 to the high school.
7: County 217 engines on scene, Marjorie, wires down.
5: They still got power down here to this church and the school. Very large pine tree down in the parking lot.
1: 17 engine, Michael,
7: please. We're turning around facing off. I couldn't read your last message.
5: The church and the school, they still got power. Just a large pine tree down in the parking lot.
7: Copy.
1: 16 OIC cap. Are any 16 line officer on the air?
8: Okay.
1: If you saw this, I got a damage to the house, six of their basements flooded out.
4: 216 engine and 216 fire ops, we're going to self-dispatch any other calls we come across.
1: About 216, you need to switch to your op.

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1: Engine 1, turn that 2.
0: 297 truck searched the building, reported normal conditions on the alarm panel. The residents did report a brief power flicker, which we're going to attribute the alarm activation to. Fire units are clear.
2: Fire units clear, the fire alarm is clear.
3: You can put 248 engine 3 myself, clear the wire down on 104 Atlantic. I just leave it for Duquesne Light. It end up finally breaking the connection.
4: County 102, system 2.
3: I'll be up in about 10.
2: 102, system 2, guys.
4: Copy. It's 9th Street blocked off for both ends, so nobody can get through. Waiting Duquesne Light's arrival. And that the call you just gave me, the same one, West 9th and River Oaks. So we're clear of that.
0: County 157, Eastern Road Command.

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1: Received. Eastern Road, command, yes.
2: Tree across the road, the caution tape up, will be clear from the scene.
1: Top.
3: County 297 FB1.
1: And by one. G16, line officer. County.
3: County 216, Lieutenant.
1: Alright, got a for a flooded roadway with an occupant stuck in a vehicle, 3rd Street, Washington Avenue.
3: Copy. Ability for now.
4: County 315, deputy.
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0: We have a Clearview shutdown. We have for Duquesne Light. We are clear from there. We have other calls pending.

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1: Chief.
0: 187 Engine 187 Quad en route to Hillcrest and Longview. 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
1: Where is it?
2: County 111 truck is out of the high school.
0: Going to be a single vehicle, no injuries, no other issues. We're just going to help them with the vehicle for now and be able to walk in the roadway.
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0: 297 FP1. Did you guys need something up there?
1: Just trying to report more lines down at 233. Verizon Comcast hanging low, obstructing Frankfurt.
2: County 5075.
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2: Where are you on, Cino? On Holly Avenue. 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
0: Just move that to the existing Range Road 1.

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1: Yes. 16 County.
2: 16 County, good.
1: 523 California Avenue for a tree branch through the caller's roof. No reported injuries.
2: That's the truck to it.
3: Engine's on its way there also.
2: We got it.
0: 260 receives. Connie, 260 is back in service.
4: Okay, just an update. The tree at the farmer house is clear.
2: Oh, let's check it.
4: Service is going to be en route to Murray Hill. County 317, what's that? Three down.
3: I'm here at the rooftop access. We're going to gain entry to the roof now.

0: Charlie, 317, Lieutenant.
1: 7, I'm not sure. Units for Foxtrot Ball High School, can you get it to a different channel?
2: Yeah, can you give us one?
1: Track 1. 317, go ahead.
3: Please, walking up to the scene.
0: Yeah, just go ahead, notify Duquesne Light. It's going to be a primary line to the house. Nothing we're going to do, we're going to go ahead and lock the roadway. You can place all 317 units clear.
1: Sure. 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

Parker's out on a car, 310 Friday, tree in the roadway. We're going to try and move it. 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
1: Yes, this street on Hillcrest is blocking the road. I think we can handle it. 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
1: KSR 856, North Seville Road. Police are asking you for shutting down the roadway.
0: Receive, squad with road closed sign.
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0: County 102 system to, I got smoke detectors activated at 208 Eastern Avenue in Aspen. You can start units, please.
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0: engine. Are you on Mary Street or Friday?
1: We're on Friday. We're on Friday. We're going to need a little giant, so make sure you bring that.
2: For trio shots onto the house, no injuries. Wires are down in the...
0: Rescue the engine with the little giant on it.

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1: I'll switch to public safety in a second. Just update.
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0: 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Arrival.
2: County 125 SP1 is clear of Rosebriar, headed to Clearview to put up barricades.
3: I'm on it, and we got a large tree into the second story with part of the collapse. I do have power lines down in the front.
0: Oak Road, come in.
1: Okay, I want the truck to position for the roof. I need the new engine to stage at the closest time. Third engine in to stage at a hydrant as well.
0: 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Engine
4: stand by the closest hydrants. 188 has come in from the Remington side.
0: 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Clearview Road, Harsh Run Red. Hartswood Drive. 329. 2. 5.

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0: 39 on the way. All right, 15.
1: County 39 tanker en route. Scene.
0: I want you on Haslett engine team downhill this stage on the Bravo sub. What are you, Chief? What are you, engine team? You're approaching fire instructions. Put you guys on hill this on the Bravo sub.
2: County 262, Chief, can you start duking away for our detail? It is on fire.
3: County 3 down on Mount Royal, clear.
1: Alright, we're getting reports from the air conditioning units. It's going to be the side of the building. So whenever we get the ladder up, go ahead and check that out.
0: Okay, yeah, we're going to set that up here now.
2: You getting out on Friday?

0: County 157 assistance. Do we have anything outstanding right now? And also, I got a text from somebody that we have an active fire at the lane of Bending Oak and Fox Chapel Road. I'm heading that way now.
1: Left field.
2: Or,
0: I do not know what it is. They just said a fire. I think it's fires down. I'll be there in about 3 seconds.

0: 9-1-1-1, all units clear the high school. We're in head to Conrad. Roger.
1: All other rescue engines, same traffic.
2: Tommy, first up.
3: 316 Dev.
2: You can clear 92 Main Street and the 1400 block of Beach Street. You can also open and close a car 1509 Spruce Street in Chesapeake. You can open and close that.
4: Chester 57 engine 1 is bending the airplane, sir.
3: Bending up.
4: I'm on scene. We have a large tree down across the wires, actively arcing at this time.
0: All right, now if your squad can shut down with the people, we should be okay for now.
2: Transformer fire, corner Hurst Run and Clearview. If I do can, it's an active fire.
4: Good, command.
5: Anybody else can reduce to non-emergency, and I want everybody to stage on scene in front of 290 QRS.
4: I believe all units have seen any other unit in or out to non-emergency and stage in front of 290 QRS.
5: Correction, manpower from the QRF, not vehicles.
0: 49-5-1.
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0: That's copy.
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7: County 260 units are clear for Outer Road. The tree's been removed.

0: 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Go ahead. You set it up that way we can get the boxes open up, take a look.
1: It's with somebody getting a field club at Colquitt.
0: Roger, drive right now. Will you send somebody up there?
1: They're reporting a transformer is smoking at the intersection.
0: Copy. Put the engine on that one.

0: 可以不要再吃锁了。
1: Setting up that little bag. If it's not, we'll get behind it.
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3: Two 16, Captain, counting.

0: Captain Cuffs. I got a fire alarm, Teen, Allegheny Avenue.
1: Okay, you can attach your truck to that. Give you a house number for a tree house.
0: Okay.
1: 545 10th Street, Tree 3, we secured utilities and they're evacuating.
0: Ready for the EMS, sir?
1: No injuries.
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8: Can you go to 2930 road for Marstown?
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10: County 260 utilities on scene at the fire alarm.
0: Copy.
11: Chief, what was that address again?
8: 2930 Clearview Road.
11: Very safe, we'll head that way.
8: County 157 assistance.
0: Good.
8: We've closed down Bending Oak Lane. Our units are going to be clear of here. Do we have anything else outstanding?

0: County, 325 FT1 is clear, a clear view. Do you need me anywhere else?
1: Did you take care of the Shaler Middle School detail? I won.
0: County 325, was that the tree down on Mount Royal?
1: Yeah, affirmative.
0: I think that was cleared.
1: Tell me.
2: False fire alarm, waiting for key holder to be able to...
3: 191, Chief, 260 assistant.
2: Good.
3: Yeah, we're coming back through Millville and Evergreen. The creeks are pretty high, so we're going to proactively get our water rescue equipment ready.
4: Okay. We're in Alpha Wall. We're headed back there shortly.
3: And with rescue tech as needed.
1: Okay.
5: A trip, Chief. You guys can return. We're heading back.
6: Negative. You can go ahead and vote them.
7: Ben, I'm pretty confident it's going to be the units up here. Whether or not it's a belt or not, I'm not sure. We're opening them up as we speak.
6: Okay, copy that.
8: County 0111, units are clear.

0: Yeah.
1: Good.
0: Another call, 17 Pinfield Road for a tree into a house. No injuries, no sound, negative entrapment.
1: You can attach the engine to it.
0: Copy.
2: 260 engine, copy.

0: going to be a motor that's fried inside of there. To let you know, we're going to probably butt pretty soon here, and then if you want to let management know kind of what's going on up here, that they'll need to send a maintenance up to get this taken care of.
1: Okay, command to management, you can let them know. We're ventilating now.
2: All right, we got the power off to the unit.
1: Hold it. From operations, if you're to the unit, power back on, or just leave it off.
3: Okay, so we're going to clear out Hart's run at Woodland.
0: We got the power to the unit on the roof shut off on the rooftop.
1: Yeah, I copied. I was asking command if we could turn the power on the rest of the building.
2: County for one of the deputies.
1: Unit calling good.
2: 102 deputy. All companies are clear at 280 Eastern.
1: Roof 290 Captain.
2: Good.
1: Be advised, we're going to turn the power back on to the building here, and we've passed the information on to management.
0: Alright, yeah, you should be turning the power back on to the rest of the building. It's isolated up here.
3: Triana Transport, 823 guys run red.
1: Reese, put the red and myself on it.

0: not royal. It's all clear.
1: So everything. One, Kinvarna Drive, Ross. 72-year-old female vomiting and nauseated. Two, Brito, North EMS, 1929.

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0: You can close our ticket for 856 Dorchville.
2: This one, sorry, notified Duke Kane Light. We secured the area. We're back.
3: County 174, Lieutenant.
1: Good.
3: Connie, there are two what appears to be cable lines across Field Road at 1616 Birch Road. You may want to have that checked up.
1: North Fire, 1530.

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0: Copy.
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0: You can close on Harwood Acres Mansion. All clear.
1: Have wires working on transformers at Duncan and Thompson Run.
0: That's copy. Rescue, you guys want to get up? County, what are your rescues in route?

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1: 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My 13 units are turning on the gauze right now.
2: Is this an activation
3: or an active fire? 1935. 5-2. Yeah, I'm gonna say I've got all the time power now. I got
2: 57 right now. I know everybody's busy.
0: The list. Fire alarm, field club, you can disregard.

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We'll stay safe.

0: 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It was about a 10-inch branch in the down lane, but the road's open. 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

0: 27 squad.
1: Go ahead, Chief. Joe Pope Command. Alright, we had a power outage go out up here. We do have smoke in the kitchen, and just from the blacktop, we're going to help ventilate for them.
2: Alright.
3: County 2-4, asking, where's my closest hydrant at that location?
2: You have one on each side of the Wendy's in the parking lot, between the Wendy's and the Taco Bell.
3: Got you.
2: You're reporting black smoke coming through the evac is in progress.
3: Copy.

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1: Good.
0: Holding a residential fire alarm, 315 Fry Drive.
1: Bobby, you can clear this Woodland Road, call out, there's nothing to do with this. Assistant, my engine 2 will be responding to the fire alarm.
0: Raise it.
1: Good.
2: Yeah, Chief, we're staying at the Ascension Church over here across from Hazlitt. Where do you want us?
1: Barricades, where are you? And then if you guys go down Remington, put one at Remington and Hazlitt, and go up Bingay, and we can totally put another one top of Hill Vista.
2: Copy, you got one or two guys you can send up this way?
1: Yeah.
3: County 241-2-0-2.
0: Rescue.
3: County, one truck be on location.
0: Rescue.
4: County 241 location.
0: 241.
1: Another one for one. Going to be in the backyard at 823. Run tree down on wires as well as arcing from former.
0: Bane, you did say pen power, correct?
1: Affirmative.
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0: Merci.
2: Squad 2, just stop all traffic for coming up as you're on. Nothing else comes up here.
1: Roof to command.
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1: There's nothing evident up here. Roof.
2: Cop. They were just, the units were whining whenever the power came back on. They could still hear that middle one trying to get on, and that's when the black smoke started.
1: Nothing's on now.
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0: County Chiefs in the area looking around. I don't have anything right now.
1: Chief, it should be a red sedan in the wrong direction.
2: Here's 6 in Washington, a large tree with wires down. Just add it to your list for Duquesne Light.
3: Professor Steve, we're coming down Broad. We'll start heading down Hayesville.
4: County, this is assistant truck.
1: Copy.
3: And to from roof.
0: Good for command.
3: We got the cover off the motors on this one.
0: Copy that. We're setting up operation for the smoke from inside the building here now. So.
3: Can we get a water can to the roof, Chief?
5: Just 8 deputies in.

0: Captain 2. Standing Captain 2. We got the gas to this unit. The motor is like 400 degrees. 329 is going to bring a water.
1: 167, County.
0: Go ahead, County.
1: Brush fire, fair manner, whispering five stars.
0: That's the same call as earlier. We'll head back that way in a minute. We're going to be clearing the Pittsburgh Field Club here in a second.
1: Sir, still let me know.
2: Hold off on that water idea. Just leave the panel and we'll let it cool off

0: Deputy Chief, you coming from Hazel? Yes, sir. Area of the rescue. Take the fast northbound. Copy that.
1: County 258 rescue.
2: Rescue dad.
1: Driver's out. He's talking with us right now. We're going to be doing traffic for the time being.

0: Command from roof.
1: Good.
0: Did find a panel up here. I don't know which unit it is.
1: Are you referring to a disconnect?
0: Breakers.
1: Copy that, and it's not labeled.
0: There's 2, 3, 4, 5. Actually, there's 2 3s.
1: Another member is coming up to assist you.

0: County, 329, Lieutenant.
1: Good.
0: You can clear up a public call. And you...

0: T from rescue. Good. Police here said they're okay. We can click once. Up to you.
1: Copy. County, Slipley's back from the boulevard.
2: County.